slowing it down on a Tuesday night with some Genuine Pony as we count down to Labor Day weekend, of course, the unofficial end of summer. Happy September, baby. September 1st. Hope the month started great for you. It's going to be your best month, all right? Let's all pray together. It's going to be our best month ever, all right? Let me know what you guys want to hear. We're going to touch some more of these stories in a little bit. Keep it locked. Skate to you. I could be

103.5 KTU, the beat of New York. Shout out to Katy Perry. Katy Perry opened up about finding purpose again after a really hard year. Go see what she had to say. KTU.com.

Hey, it's going down. It's 103.5 KTU, the beat of New York. If your kids have been back to school, shout out to you. Like our kids. Our kids already started school last week. If your kids are getting ready to go back to school after Labor Day weekend, shout out to you also. You get the house back to yourself. All right, but more importantly, congrats to all the teachers out there who were nominated, of course, to win that $5,000 school supply spree. 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Go check out the full list of all the teachers. Maybe your teacher's on that list, all right? KTU.com.

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KT, the beat of New York. Some bad weather rolled through earlier, man. It was a lot of lightning, heavy rain. Depends where you were. I know earlier today when I was driving in from Jersey, it was kind of crazy. Crazy lightning and heavy rain. But tomorrow's supposed to cool off. It's not going to be in the 80s. It's supposed to be like high of like 75, I want to say, which will be a breath of fresh air. But then Thursday, we're right back to like 90. Headed into your Labor Day weekend. It's looking real nice, all right? We'll talk more about the weather in a little bit. It's KTU.

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5K2, the beat of New York. Guys, don't forget, we are trying to send you to Vegas for the iHeartRadio Music Festival. It is the month. This month, I can now say this month, it is happening, all right? On the 18th and 19th, Las Vegas will never be the same because we're going to be out there rocking. BTS, Benson Boone, Cardi B performing live, Ciara, Kenny Chesney, Lainey Wilson, Major Lazer, Moose, Snoop Dogg, Weezer, Zara Larsson, Yoshi Pro Style live on the set, and more, okay? 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

KTU, the beat of New York. So Katy Perry opened up about finding purpose again after a really hard year, she explained. We have that news and so much more online, KTU.com. 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KTU.com. Let's go.

Okay, Brittany, we see you. It's 103.5 KTU, the beat of New York. Pro style up in the spot holding you down. Guys, don't forget tomorrow morning. Start your day right. Hollywood Hamilton and the KTU Morning Crew. They have you hooked up, all right? Start your day with them. War of the Roses, commercial-free music, biggest giveaways in the city. They got you covered, baby, right here on the beat of New York.

Yes, it's 102.5 KTU, the beat of New York. So many stories, man, online at KTU.com. Obviously, we touched the Katy Perry story. We got some Taylor Swift news up there for all the Swifties out there. Kelly Clarkson did her final episode of her show. Miley Cyrus got some big news. A lot going on. Chris Brown, a lot. All right, go check it out. KTU.com.

1035 KT, the beat of New York. I'm checking out a couple of these stories. Like I said, we have a lot at KT.com. One of them is this Chris Brown story, all right? Chris Brown says he won't be able to attend a court hearing to his former housekeeper's case because he's on tour with Usher, which, incredible tour, I must say. I went to the tour twice while I was here. And they added another date. Anyway, of course, if you don't know, he was found liable after his dog attacked the housekeeper. While she was working at his home in December of 2020, she sustained severe injuries that left her face permanently disfigured and caused a loss of vision. She sued him and won, by the way, $12.9 million, but a judge is also ruling some other things. Anyway, if you want to read up on it and see how that whole thing is playing out, head over to KTU.com. Let's go. Get ready to shake it. I went deaf on it. The-

of New York. Don't forget tomorrow morning, 9 a.m. hour, your next shot to win your way to Vegas for the iHeartRadio Music Festival. 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You can win your way there with $1,000 in your pocket, okay? A lot. We'll see everybody because it's going down later this month. All right, a little over 2 weeks from now. It's going to be late.

1035 KTU, the beat of New York, at our very own iHeartRadio Music Festival in Vegas later on this month. Joined on stage along with BTS, Major Lazer, and Snoop Dogg, it's Zara Larsson on KTU.

0: Latias Madison. This week, Laverne Cox is back. 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

103.5 KTU, the beat of New York. Harry Styles' residency continues at Madison Square Garden all the way through and including next month up until Halloween, and we've got your tickets right here. Today, this afternoon in the 2 p.m. hour with Wendy, Harry Styles tickets on KTU.

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0: It's the Hollywood Hamilton Show on the KTU Morning Crew. Oh, that reminds me that I'm giving away a couple of real good seats to see MJ the Musical. This Friday, I'm going to be picking the winner.
1: All right? Oh, the contest you're doing on your Instagram page.
0: Yes, ma'am.
1: You know that they just changed the Michael? Did you hear about that?
0: Thank you, Anthony.
2: Who'd they change it to? What actor?
1: So Matt Martinez, who was the original Michael Jackson, he just left like last week. So they have a new Michael that's going to be taking over.
0: Yeah.
2: Oh,
0: very
2: nice.
0: Cool. Well, this Friday, over on my Instagram, you still have time to just make a comment. I'm going to be randomly selecting somebody to see MJ the Musical this Friday. I don't know what time, but it's over on my Instagram under Hollywood Hamilton. Hollywood Hamilton on Instagram. There you go. The cheat plug for the day is done. Thank you very much. We got a brand new, all new War of the Roses coming up in a few minutes. And ladies and gentlemen, it's every husband's nightmare.
3: My wife, she's cheating on me with her hairdresser, believe it or not. He's not one of these fruity hairdressers either. He's like some macho guy.
2: Why do you say that?
0: Ooh, let's back it up. Why? How? When? Where? What's going on?
3: I saw a text just buzzing off the table, and so I saw it. It's from some guy named Stan. I mean, what more proof do I need than that?

0: It was a text that came in. Do you know a Stan? Do you know...
1: Stan is her hairdresser. Stan is some guy. She's been getting her hair done for, I don't know, before we were married.
0: So you know this guy?
1: I know who he is. I don't know. I dropped her off at the shop once or twice, but I don't know the guy. But
2: so you
1: I
2: haven't
1: know,
2: met him?
1: No.
3: Okay, so I'm sitting here staring at three ladies here on the crew. I'll begin with Marie. Have you ever had an affair with one of your hairdressers in your life?
4: Well, not with my hairdresser, but with a hairdresser. Yes, I did.
3: Okay, oh, Samantha, yes or no?
5: No, but there was a dude who was fine. He was. I couldn't believe he was straight. He was the hairdresser.
3: I didn't ask that. Did you ask that? Now it comes down to somebody we all know more than likely has.
6: He's too poor.
4: Really,
6: too
4: shockingly, poor. No, exactly. No. Not unless he's the owner of the salon. Oh. And I haven't met one yet.
3: Gosh, okay.
6: So predictable.
3: All right, so that's coming up. It's happening. It's Astra's Dirt to Dish. Astra, what you got?
4: Well, after almost 30 years, a Vegas jury found former gang leader Dwayne Keith D. Davis guilty of orchestrating Tupac Shakur's murder in the first degree. Now he faces a possible maximum sentence of life in prison, although he already made it clear to the judge that he plans to appeal the verdict. Dolly Parton, poor woman, can't even rest in peace. Just 1 week after her death, her star on the Hollywood Walk of Fame was vandalized. A fan reported that someone stole flowers from the star and scratched Dolly's name. Crews are now replacing the star, and the Hollywood Chamber says it already had cracks and was scheduled for repairs yesterday.
6: How could you hate her? I don't know.
4: Right?
3: Oh. Well, you know, she did have, from personal, I'm going to just tell this story really quick. Very rare stories, Astra. Give me 1 second. I'm sorry, sweetie.
4: Go ahead.
3: But my stepmother, who was Zella Lear, you can Google this right now. Her name was Zella Lear, my stepmom for many years. She's a professional country singer. And Dolly wrote a song for Zella, my stepmom. And Zella recorded it. And Zella, in the country charts back in 84, took the song to top three.
4: Wow. Okay?
3: It was a number three country song. It was going to be her big break, and she was on her way to number one. Dolly took the song back at number three, covered it, and took the song from three to the number one song in America. The song was called Two Doors Down.
4: Ooh.
2: Wow.
3: Now, she was a great person. Dolly was a nice person, really cool. But she was a very shrewd businesswoman.
4: Mm-hmm. Mm. J Balvin has decided not to record an album in English because he says artists like Karol G, Maluma, and Bad Bunny have had success crossing over without having to record songs in English. He actually credits Daddy Yankee's Gasolina for paving the way and believes Spanish has become so global that there's no need for him to release English albums, saying he never wanted to do it and emphasized that this is their moment. And speaking of Bad Bunny, congrats to his production designer, Julio Jiménez, who received 2 Emmy nominations for the Outstanding Production Design for his work on Bad Bunny's Super Bowl halftime show. And that's the Dirt to Dish.
3: Which one was bigger, Macarena or Gasolina?
2: I'd say Macarena. What is Macarena.
4: Macarena.
3: I know, Marie. Macarena. Get some Macarena.
5: I don't know.
4: It's Macarena.
3: Thank you.
4: Macarena.
3: All right, tell me something good. Tell us something good for a KTU Morning Crew t-shirt. We love this segment. Next on KTU.
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1: 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Indy is 11 years old and he's obsessed with comics, cartoons, video games, all of it.
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1: Hi, guys. This is Dawn, and I'm calling from Costa Rica.
2: Tell me something good.
0: Hey, everybody. It's Dawn from Costa Rica. I would presume listening to us on the iHeartRadio app?
1: Yep, that's right.
0: So how did you discover the show on the iHeartRadio app? What's the deal?
1: Well, I'm from New York, so I know you from there. And when I moved to Costa Rica, I wanted to keep the good feelings that I get listening to you guys. So I just found you on the app.
3: Isn't that nice?
1: It's nice that that's available.
0: We got a KTU Morning Crew t-shirt for you. Now, are you ready?

0: Living in Costa Rica.
1: All right.
2: American immigrant.
1: All right, let's play the game. Let's play the game. All right, each of us will guess on why she left America, and let's see if anybody can hit the nail on the head. Okay?
0: Well, please, may I go first? Yes, Dawn. Was it political for you, this move?
3: No. I'm not going to say not 100. No.
0: Okay.
1: Because that's a good guess, Samantha, because you hear so many celebrities say, oh, if somebody gets elected, I'm leaving this country.
0: Moving out.
1: Okay. Mine is, I believe you're a criminal.
3: I cannot comment.
1: From the feds. Did I hit it?
3: No, I am not a criminal.
2: I would like to take a shot at it. I will say health reasons, whether it be a physical for health or maybe mental.
3: That's closer. We're moving closer. We're getting in into the nitty gritty of it.
1: Why did you leave America? What was the reason?
3: I went on a retreat here, and it was a yoga retreat, but we tried surfing one day, the retreat, and I absolutely fell in love with it. And I came back to the States, and I talked to my husband, and I was like, let's give everything away, let's take the dogs, and let's move to Costa Rica. And so at 50, we're both surfing now, a little surf town called Tamarindo, Costa Rica. It's pretty cool.
2: How are you affording to live there? Are you working virtually or?
3: Yeah, we both work remotely, so we don't have a job here, but we work, out of the United States. I think we both wanted to kind of reinvent ourselves a little bit, to kind of get second act when you're like a midlife catharsis, I guess, which I call it.
0: How long have you been there?
3: We're about to hit year three.
1: Year three. Okay. All right. Okay. And you're originally from the tri-state area. I'm hearing a little Jersey in there.
3: Brooklyn. I have to say right now, because of all the good stuff that's happening in New York with the Knicks and everything, I'm getting a little FOMO. I will be honest, but I'm traveling back next week. So
4: she means the world championship, New York Knicks, by the way.
1: I love it. So the feds are going to let you back in, huh? All right.
3: We'll see at the airport.
2: She's taking the fifth.
1: Well, Dawn, thank you for continuing to make this feature called Tell Me Something Good so much fun for me, because I get to learn about people. Now I get to learn about people in Costa Rica, and it is a fabulous place to live. I've been there a couple times, and the jungles of Costa Rica is just amazing. The surfing, come on.
3: And we say pura vida here, which means simple life or happy life. So I would say pura vida to you all.
1: Thank you. It's Dawn from Costa Rica. Listens to us on the iHeartRadio app. We love you, Dawn. Thank you for listening.
3: Thank you.
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9: My wife, she's cheating on me with her hairdresser, believe it or not. And he's not one of these fruity hairdressers either. He's like some macho guy.
10: Why do you say that?
11: Ooh, let's back it up. Why? How? When? Where? What's going on?
9: I saw a text just buzzing off the table and... I saw it. It's from some guy named Stan. I mean, what? I don't know. What more proof do I need than that?
11: It was a text that came in. Do you know a Stan? Do you know?
9: Stan is her hairdresser. Stan is some guy. She's been getting her hair done for, I don't know, before we were married.
11: So you know this guy?
9: I know who he is. I don't know. I dropped her off at the shop once or twice, but I don't know the guy. But
10: so you
9: I
10: haven't met him?
9: No.
10: Usually hairdressers become the client's best friend.
9: Yeah. But did you ever see Warren Beatty in Shampoo?
10: Yeah.
11: Oh, he's been putting some thought into this.
10: Long time ago.
9: She's caught dead to rights. I got her caught dead to rights. That's why...
11: Over a text, though. It's a text. I don't understand.
9: A text? Well, this is the 21st century. Text is good as a written
10: letter. Well, what did the text say?
11: What did the text say, number one? Number two, is this all the proof you have? Is this it?
9: He said, thinking of you. I mean... He texted her, thinking of you, XOXO, what the
11: f***? Wait, no, will you get your hair done with a man woman?
10: I get my hair done by a woman.
11: Okay.
10: And I do not sleep with her.
12: Hello?
10: Hi, I'm calling for Nora.
12: This is she.
10: Hi, Nora, how you doing? My name's Marie. I'm from a company called RedRoses.com.
12: Hi, Marie.
10: Hi, we give away a dozen free roses once a week, and I'd like to, just a way for us to promote our website, and congratulations, your name was chosen, so I'd like to offer you the flowers.
12: Wow, thank you, wow.
10: It sounds like you're a busy lady. You got some kids there in the background?
12: I sure am. I got two little twins, two little devils.
10: Oh, wow. Okay,
12: devils today.
10: I know that you're busy, so I'll make it quick. This really is 100% free. I'm not going to ask you for a credit card. I'm not going to ask you for any personal information. The only thing we ask is that you just talk about our website to your friends and family.
12: This is totally free?
10: Yeah, it really is 100% free.
12: Okay,
10: the only thing...
12: pitches or anything like that?
10: No, nothing.
12: Wow.
10: Okay, wow. You're really screaming there.
12: Yeah, they're acting up today. Crazy today, I'm sorry. Yeah. So anyway, okay.
10: A little too much sugar, huh?
12: No, I don't let them have sugar. No way. They'd be total lunatics with sugar. Oh, my God. No sugar. Okay, stop.
10: Well,
12: it.
10: I can't send the roses directly to you. You have to send them to someone that's special in your life. So I don't know. Do you have someone special you'd like to send the flowers to?
12: I don't want them coming to this address, okay? So as long as they're not coming here, okay?
10: Well, that's fine, because I don't even have your address, so that's...
12: Okay. Okay, I'd like to send them to Stan.
10: Okay, Stan.
12: Yeah. I'm thinking of you.
10: I'm thinking of you?
9: You're thinking of him? Now you're thinking of him. He's thinking of you. Now you're thinking of him, Nora?
12: What?
13: Nora, Matthew, hold on. Nora,
12: yeah.
13: Legally, I've got to tell you right now, Marie is not from a rose company. She is with a radio station called KTU on a feature of our show called War of the Roses. I'm Hollywood Hamilton, and that's your husband on the other line who's been on the line for the past 3 minutes.
9: I got you, Nora.
13: Okay, Nora, Stan is who? Nora, can you talk to us?
12: Stan is the guy who cuts my hair.
10: Okay, so Stan's your hairdresser.
12: Yeah.
10: All right, and are you, just be honest, are you cheating with Stan?
12: What? Is he crazy? He's been cutting my hair for years. This is ridiculous.
9: He was sexting you. I saw it. Text with XOXO, I'm thinking of you. And then you send him a text saying you're thinking of him. What? I mean, come on.
12: I'm with the kids, like, 24-7. What are you talking about? What are you talking about? I'm with the kids forever. What are you talking about there? I'm going to take care of these kids. I'm going to shut up. Be quiet. Be quiet. I'm on the telephone. Be quiet. Stop it. Stop it right now.
13: Hey, Matthew, she's got twins, and they're 2 years old.
12: You have a jealousy problem. You've had that problem since day one. You have been a maniac since the beginning.
10: No, Matthew, in her defense, she's raising twins.
12: No, you are so flipped out.
9: Bullshit.
10: Come on, tiring.
9: Do you have twins? Come on. The kids are like idiots. They sit there watching TV all day. What the f*** is she doing? She's banging Stan, probably.
12: She's watching TV. Are you out of your mind? Lunatic, he has no sense of reality. He has no idea what it's like being with kids. And he thinks,
9: oh, really? So I'm never home, right? I don't come home and the two little...
12: You are so damn tired when you get home. I mean, you are dressing your ass all over the place.
9: I don't take the kids on the weekend. You got it made in the shade, woman.
12: I'll see you when you get home.
9: If I come home.
13: Okay, Matthew.
9: What?
13: She's just hung up.
9: I saw the text. Come on. And then she texted back the same thing. I saw the text.
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1: 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Way back.
2: 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We're going back to what's the year, Anthony? What's the year on this?
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2: All right. We're going to Tupac, 1998. Marie, who wanted it?
4: Andre from Queens, and he writes, I grew up in Jamaica, Queens, and remember listening to this song. Whenever I hear it, I'm reminded that no matter what life threw at us, things can get better. Years later, those words still give me hope. That's what makes this song so powerful to me. I'm grateful every day.
2: All right, here you go. The feel-good flashback track of the day. And boy, is this going to be a great Astra flashback fact. Coming up next on KTU.

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1: So that song was actually recorded back in 1992 before being remixed and released as a single from Tupac's Greatest Hits compilation. It samples Bruce Hornsby and the Range's 1986 song, The Way It Is, and discusses societal conflicts focusing on race relations and classism, and at times contrasting with broader global conflicts and the difficulties of life in the ghetto. Now, the song is widely regarded as one of Tupac's greatest songs, as well as one of the greatest rap songs of all time. Tupac sadly passed away in September of 1996 after a fatal drive-by shooting in Vegas at the age of 25. And after almost 30 years, a Vegas jury just found former gang leader Dwayne Keith D. Davis guilty of orchestrating Tupac's murder in the first degree. He faces life in prison, and we'll get into that at 8 during my entertainment.
0: And now you know, Andre, why we selected you today. For Feel Good Flashback Track of the Day, why don't you be part of it, people? All you need to do is send us your favorite song. What's your favorite memory of a song? And Marie might be reading your letter tomorrow right here on KTU. It's 69935, by the way. That's 69935.
2: What's happening in New York?
0: All right, we're going to throw it back to Astra like we do every day, same time, because it's everything. It's all things local.
1: A VP of Bank of America has been identified as the woman killed in that stabbing attack in Times Square on Monday. 32-year-old Erin Piacente of Chester, New Jersey, was fatally stabbed by 49-year-old Pamela Cinceros, according to police. Now, a 68-year-old man was also stabbed. He's expected to survive. Police say Pamela was heard saying, "I'm over this," right before the attack. Now, officers reportedly spent about 4 minutes trying to talk her down before using a taser. And that's when Pamela rushed towards the cops while armed with knives, and police shot her. She was taken to a hospital where she was later pronounced dead.
0: That video is dramatic.
1: Oh my gosh.
0: Right?
1: Chilling. Oh. Absolutely chilling. As we gear up to commemorate the 25th year of the World Trade Center attacks, New York City is still rising after 25 years. A 9/11 Charities Comedy Benefit is going to be taking place at The Garden on September 10th, featuring Aziz Ansari, Bill Burr, Dave Chappelle, Pete Davidson, Shane Gillis, Nikki Glaser, Jon Stewart, and more, plus some special guests, and proceeds support 9/11 victims, families, and first responders. That's going to be starting at 7 p.m., and there are still some tickets available over at Ticketmaster. Speaking of Pete Davidson, you guys remember when him and Colin Jost bought that Staten Island ferry?
3: Yes.
1: Well, they are about
4: that money pit.
1: To put it to good use, because on September 17th, for one night and one night only, they're doing a free comedy show at Pier 17 on the decommissioned ferry with the help of Snapple. Now, a limited number of free tickets drop tomorrow at 3 p.m. and continue through September 8th. The lineup hasn't been announced as of yet, but you could head to register.snappleislandferry.com to try to get yours, and FYI, there is a limit of one pair per person. New York families have a limited time to apply for a $120 summer EBT benefit per eligible child. The money is meant to help cover essentials, including groceries, and children who receive SNAP, temporary assistance, or Medicaid, or who are directly certified for free or reduced price school meals may automatically qualify. Now, families can also apply if they meet the school and income requirements. Just remember, benefits expire 122 days after they're issued. And lastly, if you're headed to see a Broadway show anytime soon, you can get yourself a free espresso martini before the show. Langen's, which is a bar in the heart of Times Square at 114 West 47th Street, is offering the drink to anyone who shows their Broadway ticket for the evening. Now, they also offer Irish comfort food, so it's a great place to have your pre-theater dinner. And that is what's happening.
0: That's what's happening with Astra right there. All right, coming up, Marie's One Hit Wonder, because it's Wednesday. You know what that means. It's One Hit Wonder Wednesday with Marie at 8 o'clock. Also, the Jonas Brothers. We got you tickets to UBS Arena in December to see the Jonas Brothers. That'll happen also at 8 o'clock right here on KTU.
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0: topic of the morning. Three, what's our text line again? I keep
1: 69935.
0: Thank you, man. 69935, that's our text lines. We want you to participate in it, the topic of the morning. We want to hear from you. 69935. All right, give this some thought. People who always claim they're just being honest usually say the most hurtful things. All right, now we all have these things that we all tell people right before we crush them. We always want to say this one thing so it softens the blow. I always do this with all due respect or no disrespect.
1: Okay. All right.
0: I hit him with that and then I hit him with the blow.
1: Zonk him over the head.
0: My program director, I use it all the time on him. All the time. But I mean it because they're legends and they're legends in the industry.
1: You're setting them up for where your heart really is before you tell them something that they may find uncomfortable.
0: So let's begin with Marie. Go ahead, Marie. What's yours? What do you lean on?
1: Well, I lean on, you know, don't take this the wrong way. I say that. And I say that because people could take it in a bad way. So you're setting it up right. Look, please don't. I don't mean this in a bad way, but, you know.
0: Exactly. Good, good. That's a good one. Yeah. Okay. Mm-hmm. Astra, what about you?
2: Yeah, I'm always like, I'm not trying to be mean, but... But I will tell you one more thing, something that my friend once said to me, and I actually took offense to it. She goes, I'm going to hold your hand while I say this. I'm like, excuse me?
1: I'm going to hold your hand while I say this.
0: I got to use that. That was a good one. Marina, my wife. I got to use that.
3: I appreciate that one.
0: All right, what about you, Sammy? What about you, Sammy?
4: And I will, I am guilty of saying I'm going to tell it like it is. So I do say that, which I think maybe that does tee it up a little bit.
0: I love that when somebody tells me that to me. I love that.
3: I mean, I usually start the sentence with not for nothing.
1: Oh, yeah, the not for nothing.
3: You know, something's coming if you say everything not for nothing.
1: Not for nothing, you're an idiot.
0: All right. Any other comments coming in?
2: Yeah, I got Jenny from White Plains texting in. She said that she hates when people say no offense, but because it always comes with something hurtful afterwards.
3: Oh, it's always offensive.
2: Yeah. Always offensive.
3: Stacy and Rosebank here on Staten Island said her brother always says, you can't take a joke.
2: Oh,
0: that's
1: a joke.
0: That's going to be hurtful out of the gate.
3: Yeah,
2: it is, because sometimes people tell the truth in a joke and it's mean.
0: Yeah, I would have said no disrespect.
2: But you can't take a joke.
4: Here's Karen from Flatbush, and she says, my mother would always say, it's for your own good, and then tell me I looked fatter, I gained weight. But it's for your own good, you know this. For your own good.
0: With all due respect.
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0: Concert Show and the KT Morning Crew. If you're wandering around the dial there, up and down, wondering, you know, who you're listening to, that's us. We appreciate it.
1: It's us.
2: Hi. Yeah.
0: We love you.
3: You sound so convincing.
0: No, I'm lost. I'm sorry. I'm lost right now. What we were doing. What's popping? That's right. Oh, really quickly, before what's popping, I know we're getting ready to do Jonas Brothers tickets in just a few minutes, but also Marie's one-hit wonder. Marie, give us the hint.
2: I'm going to give you the year, 1981, and it might be the most famous phone number in music history.
3: I think I know it.
0: Yeah. She gave it away with the year.
2: Don't say it.
0: She gave it away with the year. 1981. Okay, very good. Very nice. Very nice.
4: What's poppin'? KT, you stay locked in. Give you options. Morning Crew got news that's dropping.
0: What's it called?
4: What's poppin'?
0: Yeah, all right, so I can't wait, Marie. One Hit Wonder Wednesday on the way in a minute. All right, let's go. Let's go back to Marie really quickly on what's poppin'. She's gonna open up the floodgates.
5: Never really quickly. What are you talking about?
0: All right, go ahead, Marie.
2: Have you ever had a friend who suddenly seems harder to reach? Well, a new story looks at the phrases people use when they may be slowly pulling away from a friendship. Things like, maybe another time, I've just been really busy, I'm just tired, I need some time alone.
3: It's like a breakup, too.
2: Now, any one of these could mean absolutely nothing because life gets busy, you know, we have jobs, families, but if you start hearing them over and over and you're always the one reaching out, it might be a sign that the friendship has changed.
0: Yeah, and especially when you hear all five in one day.
2: I hear a lot of those lines from each and every one of you on the crew, so
0: okay, let's go to Anthony. What's popping?
3: We're a little busy right now, Marie. We're a little busy right now.
5: Well, this week, a select group of transit aficionados gathered in front of a warehouse in Queens after they were informed that they had won one of 60 MetroCard vending machines that were up for auction. Each person spent about $2,000 for these decommissioned machines. It's been gutted and everything, so honestly, I don't know what these people are going to do with these.
0: Oh, they're so cool.
5: They're just going to sit in somebody's basement.
0: In like a gaming room or, you know, I don't know. God, that would be cool to own.
5: Do what, though? I don't know. What could you possibly do with these machines? That's the thing.
0: It's a fun topic. Put it next to your bar if you got a bar.
5: But they're huge.
0: Yeah, they are huge.
3: You got to drag it home.
5: Yeah, you got to just,
3: You obviously need to have a penthouse to put it in if you're living in the city.
5: Oh, God. I can give you some of their names, Astra, if they're rich.
3: You can't put it in a one-bedroom apartment, that's for sure. It takes up too much room.
0: Yeah. Samantha, what's popping?
6: Well, Sony Music Publishing and Warner Chappell Music are suing Anthropic, of course, the company behind the AI chatbot Claude, accusing it of illegally downloading and scraping tens of thousands of copyrighted songs to train its AI models. The publishers call it one of the largest ongoing thefts of intellectual property in history. They're seeking as much as $150,000 per infringed song, meaning this could reach into the billions. And this is not the first debacle, the first copyright problem for Anthropic. They just agreed to a massive $1.5 billion settlement with book authors because of the allegations over them pirating books, using them to train their AI. So here's something AI could learn.
0: Crazy.
6: Copyright infringement is expensive, right? Let's all learn that. And the lawsuit is ongoing.
0: All right. Hey, Anthony, did you just say Napster?
5: Yes, I did.
0: Remember Napster?
5: I did remember Napster. Greatest thing I've ever downloaded in my life.
0: Right?
2: I remember Napster.
0: Astra, what's popping?
3: Walmart has decided that their famous rotisserie chicken needs merch, and they're releasing a small handbag designed to look like the packaging that their rotisserie chickens come in. Now, this is not a joke because this chicken purse also comes in different flavors, including traditional and lemon pepper. Now, it costs under $6, which is roughly what you would pay for an actual rotisserie chicken at a store. Something tells me, though, these bags are probably going to pop up all over TikTok soon. And you could even get matching bag charms shaped like tiny chickens, hot sauce, and seasonings to put on it. It may not be a Birkin, my friends, but it definitely will turn heads. Now, if you want one, you could head to sparkshop.com.
0: All right. What's it smell like?
3: No, it's just, it's like the bag. Like, you know the bag that the rotisserie chicken comes in?
0: Yeah.
3: It's that.
2: Scratch.
3: That's the actual pocketbook.
2: Bag.
0: Yeah.
2: That's disgusting.
0: Oh, Dad, that's disgusting.
3: It just looks hideous.
0: All right. I hope they're not listening. All right. Well, there you go. What's popping? Coming up, Marie's one-hit wonder at 8 o'clock. Also, Jonas Brothers tickets on the way on KTU.
1: I love when the parents wake up and they're like, you know what? 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

All my Jonas Brothers fans, hang tight because we got those tickets coming up at 8 right after my entertainment report. It's Astra from Hollywood Hamilton and the KTU Morning Crew. Good morning.

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1: One Hit Wonder Wednesday. One Hit Wonder Wednesday.
2: All right, here we go. Marie's One Hit Wonder. Marie, what you got for us this week?
3: Well, today's One Hit Wonder had a phone number in it that sounded so real, people actually called it. And when the song became a hit, real people all over the country with this phone number got bombarded with calls. Have you guessed what it is?
2: Yeah, it's
4: 867-5309.
2: Yeah.
3: Yes, Tommy Two Tone. Woo!

0: Marie's one-hit wonder from 1981. Wow. For the three of you listening, that's a memory.
1: More than three.
0: I mean, we went back on that one.
1: We did. But, you know, here's what's crazy. Before there was social media and viral videos, this song turned into a nationwide, like,
0: yeah,
1: super, on another level, right? And people had number. They were begging to have it changed. People calling their number. And of course, what were they doing? They were prank calling, saying what?
0: Jenny doesn't live here. There is no Jenny. There is no Jenny.
1: Hi, I'm calling for Jenny. Is Jenny home?
0: Yeah, exactly. All right. That's a good one. Thank you, Marie. Every Wednesday, same time, Marie's one-hit wonder right here, KTU. Jonas Brothers tickets coming up next. Let's go to Astra Entertainment.
2: Well, after almost 30 years, a Vegas jury found former gang leader Dwayne Keith D. Davis guilty of orchestrating Tupac Shakur's murder in the first degree. Now he faces a possible maximum sentence of life in prison, although he already made it clear to the judge that he plans to appeal the verdict. Dolly Parton, poor woman, can't even rest in peace. Just 1 week after her death, her star on the Hollywood Walk of Fame was vandalized. A fan reported that someone stole flowers from the star and scratched Dolly's name. Crews are now replacing the star, and the Hollywood Chamber says it already had cracks and was scheduled for repairs yesterday.
3: How could you hate her?
0: Well, you know, she did have, from personal, I'm going to just tell this story really quick. Very rare stories, Astra. Give me 1 second. I'm sorry, sweetie.
2: Go ahead.
0: But my stepmother, who was Zella Lear, you can Google this right now. Her name was Zella Lear, my stepmom for many years. She's a professional country singer. And Dolly wrote a song for Zella, my stepmom. And Zella recorded it. And Zella, in the country charts back in 84, took the song to top three.
2: Wow.
0: It was a number three country song that was going to be her big break. And she was on her way to number one. Dolly took the song back at number three, covered it, and took the song from three to the number one song in America. The song was called Two Doors Down.
2: Ooh.
1: Wow.
0: Whoa. Now, she was a great person. Dolly was a nice person, really cool. But she was a very shrewd businesswoman.
2: J Balvin has decided not to record an album in English because he says artists like Karol G, Maluma, and Bad Bunny have had success crossing over without having to record songs in English. He actually credits Daddy Yankee's Gasolina for paving the way and believes Spanish has become so global that there's no need for him to release English albums, saying he never wanted to do it and emphasized that this is their moment. And speaking of Bad Bunny, congrats to his production designer, Julio Jimide, who received 2 Emmy nominations for the Outstanding Production Design for his work on Bad Bunny's Super Bowl halftime show. And that's the Dirt to Dish.
0: We want you to go see the Jonas. Thank you. By the way, thank you, Astra. Mm-hmm. We want you to go see the Jonas Brothers right now, UBS Arena in December. We're looking for caller 10. Caller 10, 1-800-245-1035.
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0: Hey, who's on Tell Me Something Good?
1: Hi, guys. This is Dawn, and I'm calling from Costa Rica.
2: Tell me something good.
0: Hey, everybody. It's Dawn from Costa Rica. I would have presumed listening to us on the iHeartRadio app?
1: Yep, that's right.
0: So how did you discover the show on the iHeartRadio app? What's the deal?
1: Well, I'm from New York, so I know you from there. And when I moved to Costa Rica, I wanted to keep the good feelings that I get listening to you guys. So I just found you on the app.
3: Isn't that nice?
1: It's nice that that's available.
0: We got a KTU Morning Crew t-shirt for you. Now, are you ready?
1: Yes.
0: Dawn, tell us something good.
1: Well, I am a very, very happy expat, or immigrant, if you want to call it that.
0: An expat.
3: Oh, wow. What's
0: an
3: really?
0: Samantha.
3: An expat. Yes, an expatriate is a person who lives in a country other than the one where they were born. She's moved away.
0: So she gave up America?
3: Yep, that's what she's saying.
4: So in Costa Rica, they will all look at Dawn as a real immigrant then.
3: That's
4: right?
3: Correct. She's an American immigrant. Living in Costa Rica.
0: All right.
4: American immigrant.
0: All right, let's play the game. All right, each of us will guess on why she left America, and let's see if anybody can hit the nail on the head. Okay?
3: Well, please, may I go first? Yes, Dawn, was it political for you, this move?
1: No. I'm not going to say not 100. No.
3: Okay.
0: Because that's a good guess, Samantha, because you hear so many celebrities say, oh, if somebody gets elected, I'm leaving this country.
3: I'm moving out.
0: Okay. Mine is, I believe you're a criminal.
1: I cannot comment.
0: From the feds.
3: Did I hit it?
1: No, I am not a criminal.
4: I would like to take a shot at it. I will say health reasons, whether it be a physical for health or maybe mental.
1: That's closer. We're moving closer. We're getting in into the nitty gritty of it.
0: Why did you leave America? What was the reason?
1: I went on a retreat here, and it was a yoga retreat, but we tried surfing one day, the retreat, and I absolutely fell in love with it. And I came back to the States, and I talked to my husband, and I was like, let's give everything away. Let's take the dogs, and let's move to Costa Rica. And so at 50, we're both surfing now, a little surf town called Tamarindo, Costa Rica. It's pretty cool.
4: How are you affording to live there? Are you working virtually or?
1: Yeah, we both work remotely, so we don't have a job here, but we work, out of the United States. I think we both wanted to kind of reinvent our

0: ourselves a little bit to kind of get second act when you're like a midlife crisis, a midlife catharsis, I guess, which I call it.
1: How long have you been there?
0: We're about to hit year three.
2: Year three. Okay. All right. Okay. And you're originally from, you said you're originally from the tri-state area. I'm hearing a little Jersey in there.
0: Brooklyn. You know, I have to say right now, because of like all the good stuff that's happening in New York with the Knicks and the everything, I'm getting a little FOMO. I will be honest, but I'm traveling back next week. So
3: she means the world championship, New York Knicks, by the way.
2: I love it. So the feds are going to let you back in, huh? All right. That's
0: good. We'll see at the airport.
4: She's taking the fifth.
2: Well, Don, thank you for continuing to make this feature called Tell Me Something Good so much fun for me, because I get to learn about people. Now I get to learn about people in Costa Rica, and it is a fabulous place to live. I've been there a couple times, and the jungles of Costa Rica is just amazing. The surfing, come on.
0: And we say pura vida here, which means simple life or you know, happy life. So I would say pura vida to you all.
2: Thank you. It's Don from Costa Rica. Listens to us on the iHeartRadio app. We love you, Don. Thank you for listening.
0: Thank you.
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38: My wife, she's cheating on me.
0: with her hairdresser, believe it or not. He's not one of these fruity hairdressers either. He's like some macho guy.
2: Why do you say that?
3: Ooh, let's back it up. Why? How? When? Where? What's going on?
0: I saw a text just buzzing off the table, and so I saw it. It's from some guy named Stan. I mean, what? I don't know. What more proof do I need than that?
3: All right, what, it was a text that came in. Do you know a Stan? Do you know...
0: Stan is her hairdresser. Stan is some guy. She's been getting her hair done for, I don't know, before we were married.
3: So you know this guy?
0: I know who he is. I don't know. I dropped her off at the shop once or twice, but I don't know the guy. But
2: so you
0: I
2: haven't met him?
0: No.
2: Usually hairdressers become the client's best friend.
0: Yeah. But did you ever see Warren Beatty in Shampoo?
2: Yeah.
3: Oh, he's been putting some thought into this.
2: Long time ago.
0: She's caught dead to rights. I got her caught dead to rights. That's why...
3: Over a text, though. It's a text. I don't understand.
0: A text? Well, this is the 21st century. Text is good as a written
2: letter. Well, what did the text
3: say? What did the text say, number one? Number two, is this all the proof you have? Is this it?
0: He said, thinking of you. I mean, he texted her, thinking of you? XOXO? What the f***?
3: Wait, no, will you get your hair done with a man, woman?
2: I get my hair done by a woman.
3: Okay.
2: And I do not sleep with her.
4: Hello?
2: Hi, I'm calling for Nora.
4: This is she.
2: Hi, Nora. How you doing? My name's Marie. I'm from a company called RedRoses.com.
4: Hi, Marie.
2: Hi. We give away a dozen free roses once a week, and I'd like to, just a way for us to promote our website, and congratulations, your name was chosen, so I'd like to offer you the flowers.
4: Wow, thank you. Wow.
2: It sounds like you're a busy lady. You got some kids there in the background?
4: I sure am. I got two little twins, two little devils.
2: Oh, wow. Okay,
4: They're devils today.
2: I know that you're busy, so I'll make it quick. This really is 100% free. I'm not going to ask you for a credit card. I'm not going to ask you for any personal information. The only thing we ask is that you just talk about our website to your friends and family.
4: This is totally free?
2: Yeah, it really is 100% free.
4: Okay,
2: the only thing...
4: no pitches or anything like that?
2: No, nothing.
4: Wow.
2: Okay, wow. You're really screaming there.
4: Yeah, they're acting up today. Crazy today, I'm sorry. Yeah. So anyway, okay.
2: A little too much sugar, huh?
4: No, I don't let them have sugar. No way. They'd be total lunatics with sugar. Oh, my God. No sugar. Okay, stop.
2: Well, I can't send the roses directly to you. You have to send them to someone that's special in your life. So, I don't know. Do you have someone special you'd like to send the flowers to?
4: I don't want them coming to this address, okay? So as long as they're not coming here, okay?
2: Well, that's fine, because I don't even have your address, so that's...
4: Okay. Okay, I'd like to send them to Stan.
2: Okay, Stan.
4: Yeah. I'm thinking of you.
2: I'm thinking of you?
0: You're thinking of him? Now you're thinking of him. He's thinking of you. Now you're thinking of him, Nora? Nora?
4: What?
3: Nora, Matthew, hold on. Nora,
4: yeah.
3: Legally, I've got to tell you right now, Marie is not from a rose company. She is with a radio station called KTU on a feature of our show called War of the Roses. I'm Hollywood Hamilton, and that's your husband on the other line who's been on the line for the past 3 minutes.
0: I got you, Nora.
3: Okay, Nora, Stan is who? Nora, can you talk to us?
4: Stan is the guy who cuts my hair.
2: Okay, so Stan's your hairdresser.
4: Yeah.
2: All right, and are you, just be honest, are you cheating with Stan?
4: What? Is he crazy? He's been cutting my hair for years. This is ridiculous.
0: He was texting you. I saw it. Text with XOXO, I'm thinking of you. And then you send him a text saying you're thinking of him. What? I mean, come on.
4: I was a kid, like 24/7. What are you talking about? What are you talking about? I was a kid forever. When I was there. I gotta take care of these kids. Be quiet. I'm on the cell phone. Be quiet. Stop it. Stop it right now.
3: Hey, Matthew, she's got...
0: What?
3: She's got twins, and they're 2 years old.
4: You have a jealousy problem. You've had that problem since day one. You have been like a maniac since the beginning.
2: No, Matthew, in her defense, she's raising twins.
4: No, you are so flipped out.
0: Bullshit.
2: Come on, tiring.
0: Do you have twins? Tiring. Come on. The kids are like idiots. They sit there watching TV all day. What the f*** is she doing? She's banging Stan, probably.
4: She's watching TV. Are you out of your mind? Lunatic, he has no sense of reality. He has no idea what it's like being with kids. And he's
0: So I'm never home, right? I don't come home and the two little...
4: You are so damn tired when you get home. I mean, you are dragging your ass all over the place.
0: I don't take the kids on the weekend. You got it made in the shade, woman.
4: I'll see you when you get home.
0: If I come home.
3: Okay, Matthew.
0: What?
3: She's just hung up.
0: I saw the text. Come on. And then she texted him back the same thing. I saw the text.
1: Tune in tomorrow for another emotional roller coaster on War of the Roses. 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

0: Club, KTU.
1: He's a very angry young man, isn't he? Is that the what? Club life there where you're just angry?
2: No, I mean, it's 50 Cent. That's his persona. That's what's...
3: Yeah. Guy's got a TV show empire right now, too.
0: Yeah, TV show empire, exactly.
1: Fitty, if you're listening, DM me. Let's talk.
2: I want to be part of your gang.
1: Yes.
2: Your movement.
1: We can talk about your anger.
0: All right, Marie. Thank you. I'm Mama Marie, ladies and gentlemen, right here, KT. Let's throw it back to Marie because it is that time. Are you ready?
1: Yes. Yes, I am.
0: It's Marie's moment.
1: Did you know stressed spelled backwards is desserts? Maybe that's life's little reminder to turn things around and look for the sweetness. Stress will find into our days, but so will moments of sweetness. A smile from someone you love, a kind word from a stranger, or even the driver who lets you merge into traffic on a busy morning. All of those things are little desserts, right? So when stress starts to take over, turn your perspective around and remember there's still sweetness to be found in life. Happy Wednesday, everybody.
0: KTU, here we go. 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

officially commercial free for the next 2.5 hours right here on KTU. It's Astra. And if you're looking to see Harry Styles, make sure you're here at 2 o'clock with my girl Wendy. She's got tickets to send you to the garden.

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1: You guys remember how excited you'd be when you got a kids' meal growing up? Well, I have to tell you, the crew from the iconic Serendipity 3 just stopped by to let us try their new adult version that they're launching on Tuesday called the Ecstatic Meal. 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I have it up on my Instagram at Astra on the Air. 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But here's the thing. It's a secret menu item, so it's only available to those in the know, aka you now, because you're in the know, and you gotta make sure that you ask for it when you go to either their Upper East Side or Times Square locations. They are gonna start serving it on Tuesday, right after Labor Day. Oh, I am so ecstatic over it. It's KTU.
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You're not going to hear a single commercial because we are commercial free to jumpstart your workday. It's 103.5 KTU, the Beat of New York. I'm Astra. And if you or someone you know has to sleep with a CPAP machine, well, I was just reading there's a new sleep apnea pill that cuts breathing interruptions by about 44%. It's in phase three of its trial right now. It's still an investigational treatment, but if it ends up getting approved, it

0: It's Astra and Wendy. A little birdie told me you have something special coming up today.
1: 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I got Harry Styles tickets coming up in the 2 p.m. hour today.
0: Ooh, Harry Styles at the Garden. 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

I'll tell you, today feels a little bit more September-like, although we are having more humidity today and some showers for the ride home as well. Same old story. Good morning. It's Wendy here on 103.5 KTU, the beat of New York, and we are rolling 2.5 hours of nonstop music with Bruno Mars.

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103.5 KTU, the beat of New York, and in your celebrity birthdays today, somehow Keanu Reeves is 62 years old. Also, Zedd celebrating today, 37. And happy birthday if you're celebrating. Take a seat.

Let me tell you, we love a throwback. It's 103.5 KTU, the beat of New York. And something I just want to put on your radar coming up in the 2 p.m. hour today. I have your tickets for Harry Styles, so keep listening.

103.5 KTU and one of New York City's most biggest staples, I would say, marking its centennial year, the Feast of San Gennaro, which takes over Little Italy for 11 days starting September 17th.

103.5 KTU, and rumor has it that Justin Timberlake has been recovering well from Lyme disease, and he is set to tour next year. And also mark your calendars for spring of 2027 for maybe an album release.

It's a busy week of shows, that's for sure. And by the way, if you're hoping to see Ed Sheeran's Loop Tour on Saturday at MetLife, I have your chance coming up next hour on KTU.

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0: Shout out to my girl Jenna listening in Astoria, Queens. 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
1: Where's my snare? I have no snare in my headphones.

103.5 KTU, and there's big buzz that Dua Lipa could be headlining Coachella next year, according to Hits Daily Double. And they're also reporting that Miley Cyrus, or rather Miley as she's known now, actually had the opportunity and turned it down. We'll keep you posted.

Hope you were having a fabulous Wednesday. It's 103.5 KTU, the beat of New York. And something I wanted to mention, okay, not to put her on the spot or anything, but today's going to be a really special edition of your commercial-free lunch break beast because it is Jenny Costa's birthday. So if you'd like to wish her a happy birthday, give me a call, okay? Or you can send us a talkback message and you might hear it yourself on the air. The beat of New York is commercial-free.

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1: Yes, my friends, we have arrived. 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

Break beats, and on the way, those Ed Sheeran tickets with a throwback track. And your hint for today is that we are taking it back to the year 1999, and it is a pop song, and it's going to be a lot of fun featuring a boy band. Okay, that's enough hint for me. The beat of New York is commercial free.

So I know it hit a bit of a speed bump, but it looks as though the Britney Spears biopic is back on. And I'll let you know when we hear about fun things like casting, right? 103.5 KTU.

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2: Hi.
3: Hi. Do you know the answer to my throwback track?
2: I hope so. Is it Blake, Bring It All to Me?
3: I'll take it. Black, Bring It All to Me. Taking you back to 1999.
2: Sorry.
3: No, it's okay. It's been a while, girl. What's your name?
2: Crystal.
3: Hi, Crystal. Well, thank you for making your best guess there and getting it right, the throwback track. Bring It All to Me, 1999. Although the entire group of NSYNC is credited on the track, it was just JC who was the only member who provided the vocals on the song.
2: I did not know that.
3: Interesting, right? And I've always loved JC's voice. So, Crystal, we are going to get to these tickets. It's not a pair, but a four-pack of tickets to see Ed Sheeran, who's playing MetLife Stadium for his Loop Tour.
2: Oh, my God. Thank you so much. That's amazing.
3: He'll see you on Saturday, and everyone else can head to Ticketmaster.com.

So yeah, they had to move all the flowers, the entire shrine. Repairs have started on Dolly Parton's star on the Hollywood Walk of Fame, which, by the way, was slated to be replaced anyway. So Dolly should have the shiniest star that there is, the icon that she is. And all the latest news on demand at KTU.com.

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Apple is entering a new chapter today with John Ternus officially taking over as CEO, succeeding Tim Cook after 15 years at the helm. But he's going to remain chairman of the board. KTU.

0: Taking it back to 1995 with that one. I remember the movie Dangerous Minds. Michelle Pfeiffer, by the way, she looks exactly the same. I loved her in that Margot Has Money Trouble show. So good. It's 103.5 KTU. So yesterday we were talking about the Met Gala and how the Met officially canceled its planned Spring 2027 costume gala theme, which was centered around fashion designer John Galliano. So this decision, it followed intense backlash because of his previous statements, just a controversial figure. But I have an idea. I'm raising my hand here. Okay, I mean, it seems like a no-brainer, but why couldn't the theme just be Dolly Parton? Why not Tim Curry? Or better yet, both. I feel like both of those looks would be so iconic, and you're welcome, Anna Wintour.
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our girl Mariah. She is celebrating the 25th anniversary of the Glitter album, Iconic. And it's actually set to make its debut on vinyl for the first time since being released in 2001. So fans can pre-order that now. It ships around October 30th. 103.5 KTU.

103.5 Kate to you. It's Wendy Wild, and I know this is the hour you've been waiting for all my Harry Styles fans. Listen up, we have tickets up for grabs. So what you're going to do is listen for As It Was, which will play before 3 o'clock. When you hear it, be caller 30 for 30 shows, okay? 103.5 Kate to you. The beat of New York.

biting my nails here. It could happen any minute now. Harry Styles will play Your Chance to See Him a week from tonight. So keep it here and be caller 30 when you hear it. Kate, to you.

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0: and how you can thank a teacher so they can win 5K. Be here for that in about 15 minutes or so, but let me get to the phone lines here. Line 3. Yo, who's this?
1: Hi, this is Damon.
0: Yo, what's going on, dude? How you feeling?
1: Good. How are you?
0: Well, I've got a pair of tickets for you to see Charlie XCX. Appreciate you stepping into Maxwell's house, man.
1: That's awesome. Thank you so much.
0: So coming up on the 14th, you're going to the Music Fashion Film Tour at the Barclay Center. It's going to be a situation where you might not sit for most of the show. It's literally a party from start to finish. So make sure you got some comfortable shoes, all right, brother?
1: Well, dude, thank you.
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1: I heard a kid tell an old school joke the other day. It was completely silent in my room. A boy turned around, he was looking at her, she goes, boo. And he was like, T.
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1: I have a feeling, or should I say like this song, I got a feeling that I know who's going to win Dancing with the Stars. They announced the season 35 full cast. Buddy of mine. Get into that in

103.5 KTU, the beat of New York this morning. I was in the background when I was kind of just getting up, checking out Good Morning America, and then they started to announce the cast of season 35 for Dancing with the Stars. And one name popped out, wiped the sleep out of my eye, and I was like, holy crap. Well, I didn't say that word. I said a different word. It was a friend.

working at the car wash. Will Smith and Christina Aguilera and all that stuff. Like, they designed the dances that were happening in the music video. That was him. He was on Oprah dancing. He was on Glee. So I'm just saying, my vote is for him. But also joining the cast, Fresh Prince of Bel-Air star Tatiana Ali. If you watch the Food Network, Giada De Laurentiis, she's there. Bachelor Nation, what's up? Tyler Cameron's there. A couple of reality stars, Maura, Connor, Sierra Miller, Sarah Jane Nader. Yo, you also got Julia Stiles, who I

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3: Inbound Gowanus BQE heavy from the Belt Merge up to the Brooklyn Bridge and again from the Kosciuszko Bridge, basically to the Grand Central Parkway. Westbound, it's stop and go from Queens Boulevard to the Brooklyn Bridge. The outbound Brooklyn Bridge, that is still extremely heavy. Whitestone Expressway, slow in both directions. Southbound Cross Island Parkway, still pockets of delays down to Hempstead Turnpike. Earlier problems there. The Clearview still moving better. Northbound West Side Highway, pockets of delays from the 70s up to the bridge. Had an accident on the ramp. On the FDR Drive, delays begin north found in the 30s. From the WOR Newsroom, I'm Adrian Watson.
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Happy birthday to that dude there. That's Zed, along with, of course, Foxes. It's KTU. Ariana Grande wrapped up her Eternal Sunshine tour in London. So that means she's taking that hiatus, right? Now, she was supposed to be moving on to play a role in Sunday in the Park with George. But she bowed out of that. And now Jonathan Bailey has exited the production. He said that the musical was a real passion project for him. The producers are moving forward with it, but just without two of its biggest stars.

tour coming your way. And that's going to unlock a free trip to both nights of our iHeartRadio Music Festival, including I've got so many friends that keep hitting me in the DMs asking, like, for real, BTS is going to be there? Yeah, yes. Those dudes are going to be there. Snoop might be floating around with some stuff that smells or some pints of ice cream. Cardi B, I heard she's going to bring some Barney pools for everybody.

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Man, listen to what I gotta say. Timberland, don't you know I am the man? Rock shows here at the gym, Japan. Have people shaking my hand.

0: feeling today?
1: Good, yourself?
0: Pretty good. Now, I remember you telling me you're in Kips Bay, right?
1: Yes.
0: And you were also telling me you haven't been to that AMC in a minute.
1: No, I have not.
0: Okay, so if you haven't, here's what's going on with this AMC. For a lot of people in Kips Bay, freaking out because a popular movie theater is closing. If it was your movie spot for a while, no. So here's, I want to break it down. Property owner is ending AMC's lease early, which kind of means the theater has to move out by the end of the year. So local officials, been a big situation here, have been saying that NYU Langone now controls the site, but nobody has really explained exactly like what's replacing it. Neighbors are, you're kind of freaking out. Neighbors are freaking out. Politicians trying to save it. It's a 15-screen theater and the East Side's only IMAX. So yeah, let's save it.

one-hit wonders. And this song here, I can promise you, you were shaking it to the song in 08 when it first dropped. And the connection, Hannah Montana. Trey Cyrus, Miley's brother, Mason Musso is Mitchell Musso's brother. Trace and Mason, they actually met through the show. You see? Remember this? Come on now. You know you remember this song, right? Top 10 in Australia, UK, here in the States, Canada.

0: that doesn't get your heart rate up. I don't know if you have one. And shout out to Miley, who is dropping her last name for this new project. Bass Persuades, her brand new album, dropping on the 18th. She's got this two-night-only situation she's doing in L.A. that she announced as well. So, yeah, her brother, Trace, who's the guy with all the tattoos. Metro Station, whatever happened to them? This is those songs, whatever happened to them, right? Your one-hit wonders on your KTU top two. And this one, you can, I don't know if you can visualize it like I can, but it's the elephant logo. It was 2013 when this sound took over the world, had me in a chokehold. Hit number 4 on the Billboard Hot 100, and it actually made them the highest charting Norwegian act. Highest charting Norwegian act in America since Aha with Take On Me. At number 1 on your KTU top 2, Nico and Vince. Am I wrong?
1: Number 1.

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Teddy Swims on KTU with Mr. Know-It-All. 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
1: I normally don't like to hang out in the world of rumor, but when it's this good, I kind of got to. I gotta share it. 103.5 KTU, the beat of New York. You've got Tame Impala and Dua Lipa, who are rumored to headline Coachella with Fred again. That'd be awesome, right? Word on the street is that Miley turned down an offer. There's one more spot remaining. Could it be BTS? Could it be Oasis, Radiohead, or SZA? Some of the names have been floating around. But a Tame Impala,

is now draft night, so there is a rise in all-women fantasy football leagues. I don't know if I like the title, first off. You know what I'm saying? Like, why do you gotta write the title like that? Like, all women drink wine or something like that. And freaking out over women playing fantasy football. Of course, yeah, there are a lot of... Just gonna go ahead and say this. My sister-in-law won our fantasy football draft, like, or not draft, but... season 2 years in a row, and her draft stock is, she got like a B+ rating anyway. Now they're also saying that there's a growing in popularity with the leagues where draft parties become more complete with friendship bracelets, tiaras, t-shirts. Are there any women that are really turning your NFL fantasy football draft party into something like a Taylor Swift concert? I'm just gonna go ahead and crumble up this article.

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Time to get you some free stuff. I like bribing you to listen to me here on KTU. Your 535 bribe. It's tickets to see Usher and Chris Brown. The tour is so solid that they decided to add some extra dates. They're going to be back at MetLife Stadium Thursday, October 15th. And if you're calling number 10, I've got a pair of tickets for you. 800-245-1035.

I'm sitting here catching these vibes of Michael Jackson, and I'm thinking to myself, wait a second, man. If he was here, I wonder what DJ Envy from down the hall would have to say. All right, hold on. I'll get to that in just a little bit. Hold on. Let me get to this phone line number 8. What up?

September 19th. That's when we're going to be in Vegas. Huh? Such a dummy. iHeartRadio Music Festival, September 18th, 19th, right around the corner. How crazy. It got here so quick. 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

Ariana Grande became super emotional when she was addressing the crowd. Her final Eternal Sunshine tour date, it was last night, London's O2 Arena. 3 months performing all over the planet came to an end, and you know she's going to step away for a bit, but from the stage, she addressed the crowd crying, "It's been the most beautiful, extraordinary experiences of my life, and I just want to express my gratitude without sobbing." She went on to say, "Thank you from the bottom of my heart. It has been so special, and I'll cherish this experience always. And I have the best fans in the entire world, and I always have." Here's "Hate That I Made You Love Me" on KQ.

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It's a hate it or love it win Wednesday. You know what that means? Maybe not. That's presumptuous of me. This is a day where those things that you hate, those things that are getting on your nerves, get them off your chest. 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

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Hit our IG story. I'll tell you exactly who and why I think he is going to win.

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I'm stupid. Hey, the pro show up next. He's the upstairs neighbor to Maxwell's house, throwing a party till midnight. It's DJ Pro Style jumping into the mix. 800-245-1035. 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

0: leave a print. Smack that up, smack that up until it's cheetah print. I smack that up, smack that up until I leave a print. I smack that up, smack that up until it's cheetah print. Damn.
1: Smack that up. Smack that up.

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It's 103.5 KTU, the beat of New York. 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So guys, time is ticking. We do have your last chance to win your trip to our 2026 iHeartRadio Music Festival, just weeks away from that happening in Vegas. BTS, Benson Boone, Cardi, BC Era, Snoop Dogg, and more will be there. 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

5K2, the beat of New York Pro Style up in the building. 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

103.5 KTU, the beat of New York. 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